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1: Direct from the Brutehawk Industry Studios, revolving high atop our titanium-encased broadcast bunker, welcome to the world-famous Hard Drive. I'm Lou Brutus, and earlier this week, many folks celebrated Aussie Day with a moment of silence, and that is something I believe no one should have done. Because to properly celebrate Aussie, you have got to do it with as much volume as possible. So next year, please do better. Anyway, this week on the world famous Hard Drive, my rock star guest will include Nickelback, A Perfect Circle, Story of the Year, Autumn Kings, and Des Rocks. We'll also get you plugged in with the latest from Machine Head. We'll begin the musical proceedings, the Hard Drive double dose of Social Distortion. First up, tonight on Hard Drive. Welcome aboard.

0: Hard Drive, Double Dose of Social Distortion, Born to Kill, and Tonight. I'm Lou Brutus. Time now to get you plugged in with the latest from Machine Head. The band's Rob Flynn joins me now. Tell us about the tune Bone Scraper.
1: You know, I started collaborating with Jordan Fish from Bring Me the Horizon about 10 years ago on an album we put out called Bloodstone and Diamonds. And this dude's just ended up over the last four albums being one of my most close collaborators. So he and I worked on this song and I'm super stoked. It's a grooving like banger and it is just an across the board live smash. Like, it just brings out this kind of Neanderthal caveman thing in people, and it's such a cool thing to watch.
0: And what is it about Jordan? Because there are so many people who sing his praises as a producer, a songwriting collaborator. What is it this guy does?
1: You know what? He's just, you know, he's a super nice guy. Really, really talented. Just has a great ear for ideas and music. And him and I have just, we've been collaborating for 12 years now. And it's just been awesome.
0: Hard Drive getting you plugged in with Bone Scraper.

0: Hard Drive Music from Breaking Benjamin, Something Wicked. Looking forward to them kicking off their tour in early September with Chevelle and Starset. Got you plugged in with Machine Head. Before that, their newest Bone Scraper. I'm Lou Brutus. 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

0: album, Ivan Moody of the group, joining me next week. I'm Lou Brutus, the Sonic Warrior. Billy Howerdell of A Perfect Circle joins me now. Billy, when you look at a group with you, Maynard, Josh Fries on drums, that's a lot of talent in one band. Do you ever stop to think about the different things each of you is bringing to the group?
1: Yeah, absolutely different. I don't think of it and don't want to think of it. You know what I mean? Everyone's just, the circumstances of how one gets into music is one thing, but it's also like you're lucky to be here. It's a time and place, you know, you're at the right place, right time, right genre at the right time. You know, you've got the right company that you've kept, or, you know, the old adage of being just, you know, ready for opportunity to strike. And that's what luck is, right? You just have your preparation in order. So I don't know. A lot of people I've met along the way, and I think about the close relationships I've had out on the road from years and years ago. I just bumped into a guy I toured with when I was a guitar tech for Faith No More, and he's out here doing our production management position. And it's amazing to me. I'm thinking back of what my life was like then, what it was to do on your day off back then. And just, you know, a lot of us have lived different lives through the decades doing what we're doing.

Hey, what's up, everyone? This is Brent from the band Shinedown saying congratulations and happy 30th anniversary to the incredible Hard Drive.

From their recently released 8 album, that is Shine Down You Again. I'm Lou Brutus. The 3-song Seg is on deck, including Avatar, Papa Roach, and Theory of a Dead Man. Then I will catch up with Des Rocks, who I spoke to last weekend at Rockfest. As a matter of fact, if you hit the Hard Drive Radio socials, you will find tons of interviews and performance photos and videos.

0: from Rockfest, including Des Rocks, Story of the Year, Autumn Kings, Hailstorm, Machine Head, and a ton of others.
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0: Hard Drive, three songs seg for this week, Theory of a Dead Man, Papa Roach, and Avatar. I'm Lou Brutus, joined now by Des Rocks. Des, being a guy from New Jersey, I really think your music and live show radiates that old school New York City rock and roll vibe.
1: I think that we're in like a post-everything. You know, I don't think bands and genres come out of places the way they used to. Not in any sort of like bad way. I'm not throwing shit.
0: Yeah.
1: It's a very different time we live in. But I make rock music out of New York City because that's who I am. That's like very authentic to my soul and my being. And the city imbues into my art a special kind of electricity that I think I could never do without it. You know.
0: And again, I think you reflect the varied genres that come from your city. You're your own sound based on the amalgam of what's around you.
1: Thank you. Yeah, I try not to replicate anything. It's easy to fall into that trap. And people always say to me, like in interviews, they'll say, "Oh, Des Rocks, you're bringing back this. Not bringing back anything."
0: Yeah.
1: I thoroughly stand on the shoulders of giants, but I want to take it all and take that energy and make it very much my own thing and push the art form forward.

0: Des rocks as you do your weekend hard drive style, the tune When the Love is Gone. I'm your host, the Sonic Warrior, Lou Brutus, looking ahead to hour two of the program this week. My rock star guest will include Story of the Year, Autumn Kings, and Nickelback. We are also going to have music news in dirt on Godsmack, Trivium, and Tom Morello. Made loud to play loud as we celebrate our 30th anniversary, this is Hard Drive.
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Can't wait for the headlining tour this fall. That is Beartooth, beginning hour two this week of the world-famous Hard Drive. I'm Lou Brutus. We now check in the topsy-turvy world of rock and roll gossip and news that we call dirt. Tom Morello is honoring the legacy of his mother, Mary Morello, who passed away earlier this month at the age of 102. He is launching the Mary Morello Memorial Project. A lifelong teacher, activist, and major influence on Tom's life, Mary dedicated herself to causes including civil rights, anti-poverty, and global humanitarian work.

Donations to the Memorial Project will support several charities she championed. Trivium have announced a new North American headlining tour this fall. 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Tour begins November 5 in St. Petersburg, Florida, wraps December 19 in Charlotte, North Carolina, and will feature the live debut of brand new music from the band. Finally, Godsmack have partnered with Sumerian Comics to release Godsmack Awake, a 96-page full-color graphic novel inspired by the band's landmark album of the same name. The story reimagines the album's themes as a dark supernatural tale. The hardcover edition available now for pre-order through Sumerian Comics. That's all the dirt that's fit to dish since we're talking Godsmack. Here's the band Sully Erna with Billy Morrison, Becoming, on Hard Drive.

0: That is Billy Morrison on Hard Drive. The tune is entitled Becoming, and it features two absolute Boston legends, Sully Erna of Godsmack and Nuno Betancourt of Extreme. I'm Lou Brutus. The guys from Story of the Year are here now, and I gotta thank you, first of all, for the poster for the video from Gasoline that you autographed and sent to me. Tell me about that poster.
1: A friend of ours from high school illustrated that, you know, from screenshots from the video, which is, you know, one of our funnest, stupidest videos.
0: The video's brilliant, yeah.
1: So, yeah, I think it was based on, God, what was the 70s action movie? I think it was, maybe it was Dirty Harry or something.
2: Yeah, yeah, I think it was.
1: Yeah, and, you know, we've been leaning into that in the past few videos, the past couple albums, so you're welcome.
3: We only printed 50 of them total, and you got one of them.
2: So, yeah.
0: I very much appreciate it. Did you get the book, by the way?
3: I did. I haven't started it, but I did get it. Thank
0: yeah,
3: you.
0: Yeah, yeah, let me know. Now, how important is it when it comes to extra things outside of the music, posters, videos, when you go out on tour, that you have other people that you can trust around you with your careers?
3: Oh, man. Yeah, it's. I think it can be harder with... We're kind of like the epitome of like a band that grew up with a DIY mentality. So I think sometimes it's hard for us to kind of relinquish outside control, you know? That's worked to our advantage, but sometimes it's really hurt us, you know? So I think right now we're with a really good team that we kind of like... For example, this guy over here, Ryan, is out here shooting content, and he's brilliant. And we just, for the first time ever, Adam and I aren't like, well, maybe you should be color grade. It's just like he just does his thing. And it's like rad, you know?

0: Look for him on the road with Alter Bridge, Tim Montana on hard drive, Break Me Down, Story of the Year Before That. By the way, if you would like to check out the autographed Gasoline poster from the band in my collection, hit the Hard Drive Radio socials, where you can also find rock star interviews, music news, and backstage and onstage photography and videos, including tons of stuff from Rockfest last week. Anyway, I'm Lou Brutus. Ice Nine Kills and Black Veil Brides are on deck. 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

0: Black Veil Brides on hard drive, title track from one of my favorite albums so far in 2026, Vindicate. I'm Lou Brutus, joined now by the guys in Autumn Kings. I remember a couple of years ago, I interviewed you guys in the studio and you were almost done with the album. So, are you done yet?
1: I think the first time we spoke, we were recording songs for the record like 2 years ago. We were in the studio.
2: You were in the studio.
1: We were in the studio.
2: And you were, I literally,
1: like, the record's coming out soon.
2: I interrupted you guys as you were like trying to work stuff out to finish it.
3: Oh, that's yeah. Right. It's the funniest thing because we used to drop often. Every 6 weeks as an independent band, we put out songs. And now that we've got the label, we've got the whole infrastructure. And it's a blessing and a curse. But when you start popping off at radio and doing well like we had with Sleepin' I'm Dead, then all the plans get pushed back. Like 6 months, and all the focus is just on that one song. And our manager's like, be patient. I promise it's worth it.
2: You gotta build the song.
3: You know?
1: I mean, the songs are doing great at radio, and that really pushed the record back. And again, it's a great thing. It really is. Yeah.
3: I was just telling somebody, it's like being on a cruise ship now, where we used to be on a jet ski. You could kind of move quicker, right? But you run out of gas. You had no money left, right? We're investing in everything.
2: The sharks are going to eat us.
3: Yes, that's right. And now you're on a cruise ship. You got all the amenities. You know you're going to get to where you want to go, but it's nice and slow. Just patience has been the finest virtue. We're not very good at it, but we try.

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everybody. What's happening? This is Zach Wow with my fellow New Jersey brethren O'Doom, Father Lou Brutus, on the world-famous Hard Drive.

0: Thank you for hanging with me this weekend on the world famous hard drive. I'm the Sonic Warrior, Lou Brutus. Very happy to be joined by an old friend of the show, Mike Krueger of Nickelback. Mike, Everything Under the Sun, your new album, drops Halloween weekend. As the title indicates, certainly seems like there is a wide range of tunes on there.
1: Continuity's not really something that we really do. You know, our records historically are pretty mixed up. You know, Feed the Machine, I think, was maybe an exception. That was quite heavy rock and
2: solid, yeah, and
1: maybe metal forward. But for the most part, we have, you know, we're all over the map stylistically, and this record is no different. So as far as continuity, it's, you know, I don't know if we have enough attention span to do like a concept album or something like that. I think we're good for about 3.5-4 minutes, and then we got to move on, you know. So I don't know. Continuity isn't really too much of a thing for us, just because we like to stretch out and try different things.
2: So there's no chance of a Nickelback version of something like Quadrophenia?
1: Probably not. With the, you know, with our attention spans being what they are, and sort of global attention spans being what they are, I don't even know if somebody could even listen to a record like Quadrophenia in its entirety anymore.

0: from the forthcoming new album, Everything Under the Sun. That is Nickelback on Hard Drive, Rattle the Cage. Thank you to the group's Mike Krueger for joining me. Now then, what's in my playlist for this week on Hard Drive? Well, I can guarantee this, it will be in the proper key.
1: Here's the deal. The government is over $38 trillion in debt, which means the IRS isn't slowing down. And the tax code is complex and unforgiving. 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

0: What's in Lou's playlist this week on Hard Drive? It's a new band called Ninth Key, which features Low Spirit and Echo. The tune, Happy Feels Like. That'll do it for the show this week. 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Me, I'm Lou Brutus, leaving you with the words of writer Dr. Hunter S. Thompson. We have bigger things to brood on and enormous reasons for wallowing in terminal craziness until we finally hit bottom. I'll catch you next week on Hard Drive.
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I will testify for you. 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I can get you any result you like. 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

0: ABC News. I'm Sherry Preston. A food festival turning to terror in Seattle after police say two people started shooting at each other. Roberto Ramirez was there and heard it.
1: We suddenly heard some firecrackers, what I thought were firecrackers, and people started yelling, shooter, shooter. And there was like a stampede of people just running, knocking down a lot of products from the vendors.
0: Three people were killed, four more hurt, including a two-year-old boy. One suspect is in custody. Police are looking for a second. France's president holding a crisis meeting today with wildfires raging through part of his country. Flames in the southwestern part of France have burned through an area about four times the size of Paris. Ukraine's president will meet with a new British prime minister today. It's the first visit by a foreign leader for new British prime minister Andy Burnham. The pause of the war with Iran holding for now. The U.S. and Iran holding off on any new attacks for a second straight day on Sunday. This is ABC News.
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0: ABC News, I'm Sherry Preston. The hunt is on in Seattle for a second shooter after gunfire tore through a food festival. This woman was there and ran for her life.
1: We went inside the first building because we saw a few people going to a building. So we went in there and we went like down the stairs and we just hid in the garage.
0: Police now think two people started shooting at each other. Three people are dead, another four hurt, including a two-year-old. Relative quiet in the Middle East with a pause in the war. ABC's Matt Rivers is in Jordan.
2: We have paused military operations against Iran, and the Iranians have done the same. It's now been more than 2 days that we've seen without any strikes going back and forth between both countries after the better part of 2 weeks of both of those countries trading lethal strikes. So, you know, the question is, why is that happening? Well, what's clear is that there is some diplomacy going on.
0: The pause also allowing for oil prices to fall. Hundreds of thousands of people evacuated in France and Spain in the midst of wildfires. This is ABC News.
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0: ABC News, I'm Sherry Preston. Deadly violence at a food festival in Seattle. Some people there initially thought the popping they heard was fireworks. Brian Barker knew right away.
1: My gut feeling was that it was shots, because I'm originally from Texas, so I know what shots are.
0: Those shots hitting several people. Three are dead, four more hurt. Police think two suspects started shooting at each other, but only one is in custody. New violence in the Middle East, even as the U.S. and Iran go into another day of the pause in fighting. Saudi Arabia has just said it shot down drones launched from Iraq, fired by militias backed by Iran. Here's ABC's Karen Waugh.
2: Iran's foreign ministry is calling weekend talks with the U.S. ally Oman fruitful, with both sides working on a plan to keep ships moving safely through the Strait of Hormuz. But the U.S. ambassador to the U.N. says Tehran itself is divided.
0: Dangerously hot weather settling in over much of the country. 120 million Americans are under heat alerts. This is ABC News.
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1: 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Sunny skies, patchy smoke, daytime highs today around 94. Oh, and there is an air quality alert in effect, by the way. Mostly clear tonight. Overnight lows around 63. Tomorrow, sunny skies. Winds gusting up to 22 miles an hour tomorrow. Daytime highs around 93. Weather's going to be not bad for the next couple days. That's right. Right now, it is 63 outside.
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About 6:28 right now. Hey, the American Red Cross is declaring an emergency blood shortage as blood supply fell nearly 25% in June. 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

0: ABC News. I'm Sherry Preston. Chaos amid gunfire at a Seattle food festival.
1: They were stepping over people. There was a lot of food on the floor, and there were people on the floor. There were kids, strollers.
0: Roberto Ramirez caught in the crush of people running when police say two people started shooting at each other. Three are dead, four more hurt. One of those suspects is in custody. Officials in France say a major wildfire has stopped growing, but the fires in France and Spain are still burning. The Bordeaux wine country still threatened. And over the border in Spain, ABC's Marcus Moore.
2: Spain declaring their first ever national emergency due to fires. More than 100,000 people either evacuating or ordered to shelter in place. Outside Valencia Saturday, authorities say a 78-year-old man was found dead, the country's first fire casualty.
0: The pause in fighting holding between the U.S. and Iran, but Saudi Arabia says it shot down drones fired by an Iranian-backed militia. This is ABC News.
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6: Good morning, I'm Brian Danner. Idaho State Police are investigating a serious injury crash that occurred last night at about 9:35 on U.S. Highway 95 near Milepost 304. According to an ISP news release, a black 2020 GMC Sierra pickup truck driven by a 29-year-old man from Deer Park, Washington, was traveling northbound on Highway 95 at the Spalding Bridge. The Sierra crossed over the center line and struck another vehicle head-on, causing it to overturn. The second vehicle involved was a white 1999 Toyota Tacoma pickup truck driven by a 20-year-old man from Lapway. Both occupants were transported to a local hospital via ground ambulance. The preliminary investigation indicates that alcohol may have been a factor in the crash. The 29-year-old male driver of the Sierra was subsequently arrested for aggravated DUI and booked at the Nez Perce County Jail without incident. Highway 95 at the Spalding Bridge was

0: padlocked for about 3.5 hours while first responders worked on the scene. The crash remains under investigation. Avista has begun manual safety patrols in Kamiai after high fire risk weather conditions subsided Saturday. Before service can be restored, crews must patrol power lines and equipment to identify and repair any damage caused by weather or other conditions. Those patrols help ensure power can safely be turned back on. To help complete patrols as efficiently as possible, crews may use drones to assess lines and equipment in hard-to-reach areas. Crews will inspect power lines and equipment throughout the affected area. Any damage found during patrols must be repaired before power can be restored. Safety patrols are the first step in the restoration process. Once patrols are complete and any necessary repairs are made, crews can begin re-energizing the system. The southbound lane of Lewiston Snake River Avenue will be closed to traffic from the Southway roundabout to the Southway Bridge beginning today as part of the city's 2026 pipeline replacement project. The northbound lane will remain open. To minimize disruptions, a single lane will reopen to traffic as soon as work progress allows, with full reopening of the roadway scheduled for Thursday night. Detour routes along Brighton Canyon Road, Southway Avenue, and 8th Street are posted. In sports, Dominic Canzone had 3 hits and 4 runs batted in, and Randy Arozarena homered, and the Seattle Mariners beat the Texas Rangers 6-4 yesterday in Arlington. Gabe Spire picked up his 2nd win of the season. The Mariner left-hander didn't allow any runs on no hits, with 3 strikeouts over an inning and 1/3 of relief. Andres Munoz earned his 18th save of the season with a no-hit 9th that included 3 strikeouts. The series wraps up today at Globe Life Field with the first pitch set for 11:35 and live radio coverage in the LC Valley on 95.5 FM and AM 950 KOZE and in the Upper Clearwater Valley on AM 1300 KLER. I'm Brian Danner, LC Valley News.
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Great day morning show. Coming up at 7:20, it's What's Your Guess, man? Today's question, let's keep the answers above the belt, all right? Let's just say that. GNR, Night Train, Z-Rock Monday.

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0: the phone at 743-5721. Sunny skies, patchy smoke. Highs today around 94. Tonight, mostly clear. Overnight lows around 63. Tomorrow, sunny skies. Winds gusting up to 22 miles an hour tomorrow. Highs tomorrow around 93. It's going to be nice this week. Cooling down just a little bit from last week, for sure. Right now, it is 63 outside. What's your guess is coming up next?
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0: 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My name's Jim Bohannon. 7:23 right now. Go ahead and get this stuff. All right, here we go. So, this week's prize, Z-Rock Prize Package. Everyone who calls with the correct guess is entered into a drawing on Friday. One winner will be picked at random. They can answer once per day and win once every 30 days. Those are the rules. Ooh, today's question, man. All right, here we go. Here we go. Here's today's question. 40% of married men wish their wife would do this, but they would never ask her to do it. What is it? 40% of married men wish their wife would do this, but they never ask her to do it. What is it? Oh, man. What's your guess? PG-13 answers only. That's...

0: It's the Great Day Morning Show, and we're playing What's Your Guess? Ooh, my name's Jim Bohannon. Monday morning. All right, everybody that calls in with the correct answer is going in the drawing for a Z-Rock prize package. We're drawing for that on Friday. Let's go over the question one more time. Again, PG-13 answers only, all right? Keep it above the waist here. 40% of married men wish their wife would do this, but they'd never ask her to do it. What is it? 40% of married men wish their wife would do this, but they'd never ask her to do it. What is it? Z-Rock, what's your guess?
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0: Ooh, stop Amazon shopping. A great guess. I wish my wife would stop Amazon shopping some days. That is not the right answer, though. Thanks for calling. Z-Rock, what's your guess?
2: Initiate sex.
0: Ooh, initiate sex. A great answer. Way to keep it PG-13. That is that is not the correct answer, though. Thanks for calling. Z-Rock, what's your guess?
2: Compliment them more often.
0: Ooh, a great, and you know, everybody needs more compliments, honestly. But no, that is a great guess. That is not the right answer, though. Thanks for calling. Z-Rock, what's your guess?
2: Give them more personal space.
0: Oh, more personal space. You know what? That is a great answer. That is not what we're looking for, though. Thanks for calling.

It's the Great Day Morning Show, Monday. My name's Jim Bohannon. Ooh, man. Let's take a second and talk about Avista calling 811. Look, buried natural gas and electric lines, they could be anywhere. Avista Utilities reminds you that it's the law to call 811 at least two business days before you dig. Look, if they're trying to put a water line in or an electric line and they hit bedrock, they might just lay it on top of the bedrock and pile dirt on it. You never know, man. You got to call 811 and check it out. Oh, man. Ooh, Avista. They just want you to be safe.

0: ABC News, I'm Sherry Preston. A pause in U.S. attacks on Iran. Sources say the White House is holding off on strikes while negotiators go back to the bargaining table. The search is on in Seattle for at least one more gunman in yesterday's deadly shooting. Three people were shot and killed during a food festival at the Space Needle. Four others were hurt. Roberto Ramirez was caught in the panic that followed.
1: All the vendors got behind the plywood because of the shooter. Until, I don't know, it was like 5 minutes. Then it was kind of like, you know, a big silence. And it wasn't until like 15 minutes later the cops started showing up.
0: A monster wildfire in France has forced 220,000 people from their homes. However, the country's interior minister said today that fire has stopped growing. Fire is also burning in Spain. One person there was killed. The trial begins today for Lindsay Clancy in Massachusetts. The former nurse killed her three children 19 days after being

0: discharged from a psychiatric hospital. This is ABC News.
1: When you're vacationing in your RV, there are some things you can always count on. 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
1: I'm Brian Danner. Last Thursday, Idaho Fish and Game Clearwater Region staff safely captured and relocated a young cow moose after it was reported in a residential yard in Lewiston. The yearling moose had been reported in multiple locations around Lewiston over a period of time as it moved through neighborhoods and developed areas. After evaluating the situation, wildlife staff safely tranquilized and captured the animal before relocating it to a more suitable moose habitat in a remote portion of the region. The Clearwater region receives multiple reports each year of moose wandering through communities across north central Idaho. As yearling moose venture out on their own, their movements can bring them into agricultural areas, neighborhoods, and along roadways as they establish new home ranges. Anyone with questions or concerns about a moose encounter or sighting can contact the Idaho Fish and Game Clearwater Regional Office by calling 208-799-5010. The Idaho Transportation Department has modified projects in its 7-year investment program following recent changes in transportation funding levels. Public feedback on those changes, as well as other planned projects, are being sought now through Friday as part of an annual comment period. Changes are reflected in the Idaho Transportation Investment Program. In mid-June, the Idaho Transportation Department reviewed staff recommendations to reprioritize projects and balance the budget as part of updating the ITIP. The current program includes $200 million dedicated to pavements and $100 million dedicated to bridges each year. Projects that are funded focus on protecting and maintaining the usability of the current transportation network. Visit itd.idaho.gov/funding to view an interactive map to learn about projects and submit a comment through the portal. Comments can be mailed to itipcomments@itd.idaho.gov, recorded by calling 1-208-334-8063, or mailed to Brianna Fernandez at Post Office Box 7129 Boise, 83707. All comments received will be presented to the Idaho Transportation Board, which will look to approve the ITIP in September. The annual National Night Out is coming up in Clarkston next month. The celebration in the park brings police officers, deputies, firefighters, safety specialists, and a lot more to the community, all in one place. It's coming up August 4th from 6 p.m. to 8 p.m. at Beachview Park in Clarkston. This year they have prize drawings for all ages, including a Beamer's Cruise for two, a $100 gift card to Jolly Moore's, and more. In sports, Dominic Canzone had 3 hits and 4 runs batted in, and Randy Arozarena homered, and the Seattle Mariners beat the Texas Rangers 6-4 yesterday in Arlington. Gabe Spire picked up his 2nd win of the season. The Mariner left-hander didn't allow any runs on no hits with 3 strikeouts over an inning and a third of relief. Andres Munoz earned his 18th save of the season with a no-hit 9th that included 3 strikeouts. The series wraps up today at Globe Life with a first pitch set for 11:35 and live radio coverage in the LC Valley on 95.5 FM and AM 950 KOZE, and in the Upper Clearwater Valley on AM 1300 KLER. I'm Brian Danner, LC Valley News.
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0: We are the Valley's best rock, Z-Rock 96.5. My name's Jim Bohannon, Great Day Morning Show. We're playing What's Your Guess? What's your guess? Everybody that answers with the correct answer today goes in the drawing for the Z-Rock prize package. We're going to be drawing for that on Friday. One winner picked at random. Answer once a day, win once every 30 days. Today's question. 40% of married men wish their wife would do this, but they'd never ask her to do it. What is it? 40% of married men wish their wife would do this, but they'd never ask her to do it. What is it? Z-Rock, what's your guess?
1: Give them a foot rub.
0: Ooh, foot rub. Everybody loves a good foot rub. That's a great answer, but that is not what we're looking for. Thanks for calling.
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1: 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Sunny skies, patchy smoke, daytime highs today around 94. Air quality alert in effect until noon today. Tonight, mostly clear. Overnight lows around 63. Kind of cooling down tonight. I like that. Tomorrow, sunny. Winds gusting up to 22 miles an hour. Highs around 93. Right now, it is 64 outside.
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1: 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My name's Jim Bohannon. It's the Great Day Morning Show. Playing What's Your Guess? Everybody that calls in with the correct answer today goes in the drawing for a Z-Rock prize package. We're drawing for that on Friday. All right, today's question. 40% of married men wish their wife would do this, but they'd never ask her to do it. What is it? It's a good question. 40% of married men wish their wife would do this, but they would never ask her to do it. Z-Rock, what's your guess?
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1: Clean their hair out of the shower drain is absolutely the right answer. Way to go.
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1: Yeah, that is absolutely the right answer. Z-Rock, what's your guess?
4: How about shut up?
1: Man, you know what? That's as plain as it gets. That is a great answer. That is not it, though. Thanks for calling.
4: No. No, my serious answer is, how about clean the hair out of the shower drain?
1: Oh, man. All right, there we go. There's your correct answer.
5: How about cleaning the hair out of the drain?
1: 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Good job. Hang on one sec.

Jim Bohannon taking over the Great Day Morning Show, Monday, 8:33. Hey, let's take a second and talk about Groundwork Music Trivia. Music Trivia is coming back to Groundwork Brewing on Snake River Avenue. McVeigh Entertainment, yeah, that's us. We're going to be there with all kinds of music trivia on Thursday, July 30th. Let me tell you something. Get there early. We are going to pack the place. The winning team is going to score a ticket to Rock the Locks Music Festival in Umatilla. Man, you want these tickets. This is a two-day festival with 23 bands, two stages. The tickets are worth $500, man. Woo! Test your music knowledge and enjoy some delicious Groundwork pizza and beer. Coming up Thursday, July 30th, it starts at 6.

0: ABC News. I'm Sherry Preston. The second suspected gunman in that mass shooting in Seattle is still on the loose. Police say one person's in custody, but a second person is believed to have been involved. When the two began firing at one another, three were killed, four wounded, including a two-year-old boy. Evacuations underway for 300,000 people in Central Europe. They have fled their homes amid massive wildfires in Spain and France. ABC's Marcus Moore is not far from Madrid.
1: The region had a very wet winter and also a spring, so there's a lot of vegetation, dry vegetation now. And also, Western Europe had its hottest June on record, a kind of perfect storm for these fires to start and then move rapidly across the terrain, and the temperatures are expected to rise again.
0: The mediators say they have achieved progress in ceasefire talks between the United States and Iran, part of what helped a lapse in the fighting. Done deal. The contract has been inked and the press release is out, making LeBron James officially a Philadelphia 76er. This is ABC News.
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1: Good morning, I'm Brian Danner. Idaho State Police are investigating a serious injury crash that occurred last night at about 9:35 on U.S. Highway 95 near milepost 304. According to an ISP news release, a black 2020 GMC Sierra pickup truck driven by a 29-year-old man from Deer Park, Washington, was traveling northbound on Highway 95 at the Spalding Bridge. The Sierra crossed over the center line and struck another vehicle head-on, causing it to overturn. The second vehicle involved was a white 1999 Toyota Tacoma pickup truck driven by a 20-year-old man from Lapway. Both occupants were transported to a local hospital via ground ambulance. The preliminary investigation indicates that alcohol may have been a factor in the crash. The 29-year-old male driver of the Sierra was subsequently arrested for aggravated DUI and booked at the Nez Perce County Jail without incident. Highway 95 at the Spalding Bridge was blocked for about 3.5 hours while first responders worked on the scene. The crash remains under investigation. Avista has begun manual safety patrols in Kamei after high fire risk weather conditions subsided Saturday. Before service can be restored, crews must patrol power lines and equipment to identify and repair any damage caused by weather or other conditions. Those patrols help ensure power can safely be turned back on. To help complete patrols as efficiently as possible, crews may use drones to assess lines and equipment in hard-to-reach areas. Crews will inspect power lines and equipment throughout the affected area. Any damage found during patrols must be repaired before power can be restored. Safety patrols are the first step in the restoration process. Once patrols are complete and any necessary repairs are made, crews can begin re-energizing the system. The southbound lane of Lewiston Snake River Avenue will be closed to traffic from the Southway Roundabout to the Southway Bridge beginning today as part of the city's 2026 pipeline replacement project. The northbound lane will remain open. To minimize disruptions, a single lane will reopen to traffic as soon as work progress allows, with full reopening of the roadway scheduled for Thursday night. Detour routes along Bryden Canyon Road, Southway Avenue, and 8th Street are posted. In sports, Dominic Canzone had 3 hits and 4 runs batted in, and Randy Arozarena homered, and the Seattle Mariners beat the Texas Rangers 6-4 yesterday in Arlington. Gabe Spire picked up his 2nd win of the season. The Mariner left-hander didn't allow any runs on no hits with 3 strikeouts over an inning and 1/3 of relief. Andres Munoz earned his 18th save of the season with a no-hit 9th that included 3 strikeouts. The series wraps up today at Globe Life Field with the first pitch set for 11:35 and live radio coverage in the LC Valley on 95.5 FM and AM 950 KOZE and in the Upper Clearwater Valley on AM 1300 KLER. I'm Brian Danner, LC Valley News.
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It's the Great Day Morning Show. Jimbo had it taken over at 9:05. Hey, let's talk about this. The American Red Cross is declaring an emergency blood shortage as the blood supply fell nearly 25% in June. Blood donors are urgently needed to give now. All blood types are needed. The shortage is especially serious for types O positive, B negative blood, as well as AB plasma. There is no time to wait. This is serious. Book an appointment now to give blood by calling 1-800-RED-CROSS. C-Rock, Motley Crue.

0: 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That's absolutely the latest out for Switchfoot. Absolution. My name's Jim Bohannon. I've got music from the Red Hot Chili Peppers from the Rock Line coming up next.
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1: 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Sunny skies, patchy smoke, daytime highs today around 94. Mostly clear tonight, overnight lows around 63. Tomorrow, sunny, gusty winds up to 22 miles an hour, highs around 93. Right now, it is 64 outside.
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0: Franzen. Seattle police and state authorities investigating Sunday's deadly shooting at a food festival in the heart of the city's downtown. Three people were killed, four others injured, including a toddler. Police say it appears two suspects were involved in a dispute and a shootout. One is in custody, and the search for the other suspect continues. ABC's Alex Stone is on scene and has witness sound.
1: A bullet landed into the tree that was right next to us.
2: Ava Hendricks was at the festival with her family when the gunfire erupted.
1: It was very scary, and like after the whole thing was over, you know, and we're just waiting for the police to come, and we're just looking at each other like, how are we still alive? You know, like, how did we make it through that?
2: One suspect has been taken into custody. Police say another suspect is still on the loose.
0: A fragile pause in hostilities between the U.S. and Iran, the White House says, to give diplomacy a chance to take root. It follows 2 weeks of airstrikes between both sides. On Wall Street, stocks are mixed this hour. This is ABC News.
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5: Good morning, I'm Brian Danner. Idaho State Police are investigating a serious injury crash that occurred last night at about 9:35 on U.S. Highway 95 near milepost 304. According to an ISP news release, a black 2020 GMC Sierra pickup truck driven by a 29-year-old man from Deer Park, Washington, was traveling northbound on Highway 95 at the Spalding Bridge. The Sierra crossed over the center line and struck another vehicle head-on, causing it to overturn. The second vehicle involved was a white 1999 Toyota Tacoma pickup truck driven by a 20-year-old man from Lapway. Both occupants were transported to a local hospital via ground ambulance. The preliminary investigation indicates that alcohol may have been a factor in the crash. The 29-year-old male driver of the Sierra was subsequently arrested for aggravated DUI and booked at the Nez Perce County Jail without incident. Highway 95 at the Spalding Bridge was blocked for about 3.5 hours while first responders worked on the scene. The crash remains under investigation. Avista has begun manual safety patrols in Kamei after high fire risk weather conditions subsided Saturday. Before service can be restored, crews must patrol power lines and equipment to identify and repair any damage caused by weather or other conditions. Those patrols help ensure power can safely be turned back on. To help complete patrols as efficiently as possible, crews may use drones to assess lines and equipment in hard-to-reach areas. Crews will inspect power lines and equipment throughout the affected area. Any damage found during patrols must be repaired before power can be restored. Safety patrols are the first step in the restoration process. Once patrols are complete and any necessary repairs are made, crews can begin re-energizing the system. The southbound lane of Lewiston Snake River Avenue will be closed to traffic from the Southway roundabout to the Southway Bridge beginning today as part of the city's 2026 pipeline replacement project. The northbound lane will remain open. To minimize disruptions, a single lane will reopen to traffic as soon as work progress allows, with full reopening of the roadway scheduled for Thursday night. Detour routes along Bryden Canyon Road, Southway Avenue, and 8th Street are posted. In sports, Dominic Canzone had 3 hits and 4 runs batted in, and Randy Arozarena homered, and the Seattle Mariners beat the Texas Rangers 6-4 yesterday in Arlington. Gabe Spire picked up his 2nd win of the season. The Mariner left-hander didn't allow any runs on no hits with 3 strikeouts over an inning and a 1/3 of relief. Andres Munoz earned his 18th save of the season with a no-hit 9th that included 3 strikeouts. The series wraps up today at Globe Life Field with the first pitch set for 11:35 and live radio coverage in the LC Valley on 95.5 FM and AM 950 KOZE and in the Upper Clearwater Valley on AM 1300 KLER. I'm Brian Danner, LC Valley News.
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0: ABC News, I'm Michelle Franzen. Following 2 weeks of renewed hostilities, the U.S. and Iran now agreeing to pause airstrikes. The White House says President Trump decided against striking Iran forcefully over the weekend. Sources tell ABC News one big reason was to preserve anti-missile defense systems like Patriots. Here's ABC's Karen Travers.
1: The president also spoke to Axios this morning, and he said that he would consider going back to what he called, quote, very strong military action if talks between the U.S. and Iran were to fail. And he also said he's not really willing to give diplomacy all that much time. He was pushed on how long he is willing to give the diplomatic talks at this point, and he said either it goes fast or not at all.
0: Federal health regulators tracing the surge of cyclosporiasis cases, one of the biggest now in U.S. history. The CDC says four more states are now linked to recent cases of the parasitic illness and shredded lettuce iceberg lettuce. This is ABC News.
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1: I'm Brian Danner. Last Thursday, Idaho Fish and Game Clearwater Region staff safely captured and relocated a young cow moose after it was reported in a residential yard in Lewiston. The yearling moose had been reported in multiple locations around Lewiston over a period of time as it moved through neighborhoods and developed areas. After evaluating the situation, wildlife staff safely tranquilized and captured the animal before relocating it to a more suitable moose habitat in a remote portion of the region. The Clearwater region receives multiple reports each year of moose wandering through communities across north central Idaho. As yearling moose venture out on their own, their movements can bring them into agricultural areas, neighborhoods, and along roadways as they establish new home ranges. Anyone with questions or concerns about a moose encounter or sighting can contact the Idaho Fish and Game Clearwater Regional Office by calling 208-799-5010. The Idaho Transportation Department has modified projects in its 7-year investment program following recent changes in transportation funding levels. Public feedback on those changes, as well as other planned projects, are being sought now through Friday as part of an annual comment period. Changes are reflected in the Idaho Transportation Investment Program. In mid-June, the Idaho Transportation Department reviewed staff recommendations to reprioritize projects and balance the budget as part of updating the ITIP. The current program includes $200 million dedicated to pavements and $100 million dedicated to bridges each year. Projects that are funded focus on protecting and maintaining the usability of the current transportation network. Visit itd.idaho.gov/funding to view an interactive map to learn about projects and submit a comment through the portal. Comments can be mailed to itipcomments@itd.idaho.gov, recorded by calling 1-208-334-8063, or mailed to Brianna Fernandez at Post Office Box 7129 Boise, 83707. All comments received will be presented to the Idaho Transportation Board, which will look to approve the ITIP in September. The annual National Night Out is coming up in Clarkston next month. The celebration in the park brings police officers, deputies, firefighters, safety specialists, and a lot more to the community, all in one place. It's coming up August 4th from 6 p.m. to 8 p.m. at Beachview Park in Clarkston. This year they have prize drawings for all ages, including a Beamer's Cruise for two, a $100 gift card to Jolly Moore's, and more. In sports, Dominic Canzone had 3 hits and 4 runs batted in, and Randy Arozarena homered, and the Seattle Mariners beat the Texas Rangers 6-4 yesterday in Arlington. Gabe Spire picked up his 2nd win of the season. The Mariner left-hander didn't allow any runs on no hits with 3 strikeouts over an inning and a third of relief. Andres Munoz earned his 18th save of the season with a no-hit 9th that included 3 strikeouts. The series is wrapping up today with the game underway at Globe Life Field and live radio coverage in the LC Valley on 95.5 FM and AM 950 KOZE, and in the Upper Clearwater Valley on AM 1300 KLER. I'm Brian Danner, LC Valley News.
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Here's a look at today, July 27th in rock history. Today in 1986, Queen became the first Western act since Louis Armstrong in 1964 to perform a concert in Eastern Europe, playing Budapest, Hungary on their final tour. Today in 1968, The Who released the single Magic Bus, a song that Pete Townshend had written 3 years earlier. The song was included on their 1968 album, Magic Bus, The Who on Tour, with another notable performance of the song on the album, Live at Leeds. And on this day in 1974, Wings started a 7-week run at number one on the UK album chart with Band on the Run, featuring the title track, Jet and Helen Wheels. And that's a look at today, July 27th in rock history.

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I don't know how you feel about it, but I'm kind of tired of the smoke. I don't know if you look out your window and go, wow, I love seeing the smoke out there. But I'm not one of those kind of people. I'm so congested right now. I did a bunch of yard work over the weekends, and that did not help my allergies at all. It's miserable. But what can you do? Just deal with it, I guess. Did you miss me? I was gone for a day. I covered for Mojo on Saturday, so I had one day off. I'm back here. Here's Into the Void, Black Sabbath, coming up the rest of the hour. Fastball, Kansas, 38 Special, Pearl Jam.

0: Mariners played today at it was 11:35 a.m. and they did not win. Unfortunately, the final score was 7-3 against the Rangers. But they'll be coming back tomorrow at 7:10. They're going up against the Dodgers in a 3-game series. 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

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And now take a look at the weather tonight. It'll be a low of 63 and hazy. Tomorrow, 94, hazy. That Tuesday night, 63, also hazy. Wednesday might be clear at a high of 93. But it's going to start warming up by the end of the weekend because Thursday and Friday are going to be pushing 96, 98, possibly getting back to triple digits. The moment, though, it's just clear. It's 90 and just very hazy.

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Here is a stupid criminal story for you. Now, I don't know if you drink at all. I drink a little bit here and there, but you know if you have a problem if you're whipping up a margarita at 6 a.m., but you know you have more of a problem if you're doing it in a stranger's home that you broke into. Because a 30-year-old man in Florida named Jeffrey, that's Jeffrey with a G, he was arrested after breaking

0: drinking into a woman's home last Thursday around 6:30 in the morning. The woman woke up to her dog's barking, so she grabbed a firearm, walked downstairs, and that's when she saw Jeffrey. He was in the kitchen, enjoying some sort of makeshift margarita. He apologized, ran out, jumped over her back fence, and he lives down the street. It's unclear why he broke in, other than just looking for a party. So what he had done, though, is he had brought the alcohol with him. He had brought a six-pack of beer, and he helped himself to the woman's vodka tequila. He also even cut a lime in her own kitchen. And obviously the police caught up with him at his own home. He claimed he'd been sleeping all morning after eating breakfast and drinking a few beers. He completely denied being in his neighbor's home, but he was charged with breaking in, petty theft, and resisting an officer.
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I think we went pretty much. I think we went 5 for 5. Everyone got the answer correctly. All I gotta do is listen in at 5:20. If you think you know the answer, try giving me a call and see if you win any free food from the Cozy Kitchen.

One of my favorite activities lately, now that I've been doing a lot, is driving the Corvette around, but, you know, taking a friend with me. As much as it is fun to drive a car, it's a lot more fun to have a buddy in the seat with you. But I pretty much only have two rules with it. Now, it needs a lot of interior work, so if I have a friend that spills a drink or drops some crumbs, I won't really be upset because the inside needs a lot of work as is, so I don't really see that much of an issue. The only rule is music. I don't care if someone takes the aux cord, but it has to be classic rock like this. There's no other, nothing else.

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5: 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And now take a look at the weather tonight. It'll be a low of 63 with the haze that we were having continuing. Tomorrow, Tuesday, being a high in 94, hazy. Tuesday night, low of 63, also hazy. And by Wednesday, we might get some wind to clear up the haze, hopefully, and it'll be high in 93. Thursday and Friday look like they'll be warming up a bit more, with Thursday being 96 and Friday 98, pushing triple digits. And all those nights, low 60s. At the moment, it is clear. And, well, it's 90 clear-ish. It's still hazy. Here's Grand Funk Railroad. We're an American band.

0: 14-year-old Celeste Rivas Hernandez. District Attorney Nathan Huckman says his office is still weighing whether to seek the death penalty. Burke has pleaded not guilty.
1: She has held him to answer for first-degree murder with the special circumstances of lying in wait, doing this crime for financial gain, and murdering a witness to an investigation.
0: Powerful storms have already led to at least one confirmed tornado today in Wisconsin. ABC News meteorologist Samara Theodore.
2: Chicago seeing those thunderstorms. Indianapolis as well, right around the time folks are leaving, headed from work and headed home. Then, as we move farther in time, 7 p.m., Indianapolis starts to experience those storms. Columbus, Ohio. And I think there's enough heat around that we get today that those storms stay pretty energized even past sunset there.
0: This is ABC News.
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5: Good afternoon, I'm Greg Kraber. The inland northwest could be hit with high winds tomorrow afternoon. The warm temperatures and low humidity could lead to a red flag warning and dangerous conditions for wildfires. The National Weather Service expects winds to pick up around 2 p.m., coming out of the northwest at 13 miles an hour, gusting to 24, peaking around 6 p.m., and then dropping off at about 10 p.m. There are still tickets available to Valley Vision's annual dinner. This year's event includes presentations about manufacturers in the LC Valley, as well as a keynote address from U.S. Representative Michael Baumgartner. Event Committee Chair Mark Brigham says the event will have good information for a wide array of people.
6: I would think anybody that lives in the Valley that has an interest for business expansion, recruitment, wants to know what's going on in the area, what's happening, what the future looks like.
5: It's coming up this Thursday at the Clearwater River Casino. If you'd like to get tickets, you can call Valley Vision or go online to their website. You can put it on the calendar. Your chance to put your personal touch on the National Christmas Tree is coming up on Friday. The Orofino Rotary Club is hosting the event at Orofino City Park. It's open to anyone who wants to make a natural ornament for the tree that's coming from a local forest, and it'll be displayed in Washington, D.C. in December. The fun runs from 10 a.m. to 4 p.m. There's no need to call ahead. Just show up ready to be creative. Your weather forecast in the LC Valley tonight, 64 degrees for a low temperature and mostly clear skies. Tomorrow, a high of 96, sunny with winds gusting up to 24 miles an hour. Wednesday, 95 degrees and sunny. And that's your news. 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